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0: 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If you're feeling a little bit of that weekend is almost over energy, let these slow jams be the cure. 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

0: 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Like when we talked about the young lady who was concerned that her boyfriend hasn't taken her home to meet the parents. And they've been together for 3 years. And so for these last three holidays, she has yet to meet the parents or been invited to meet the family. So I was asking, what should this woman do at 844-258-8RNB?
1: My name is Lacan, and we're talking about the question of the night about the couple that was together for 3 years and through college or whatever else, and she hasn't met the parents. I would tell her to move on simply because if you haven't met the parents in 3 years, then he's hiding something. Maybe he's gay. Maybe he's in another relationship. Maybe he's married and he don't want his parents to meet you or meet her and then, you know, call him out in front of her and embarrass him. I don't know. I would just say I would end it. Thank you.
0: 844-258-8762. 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

Welcome inside Love and R&B. I'm your host, KG Smooth. I'm gonna get you in early on this. I'm talking about the One Voyage Cruise 2026. Join Ricky Smiley, DL Hughley, T.I., Keep Sweat, and Rick Ross, October 26th through November 1st. It's the ultimate party with a purpose. It is back, and this year we're going to be sailing on the Virgin Voyages Resilient Lady. If you log on to One

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10: I'm Kathy Hughes, inviting you to join me in prayer. Oh, dear God of mercy, compassion, and love, we thank you and we praise your holy name. We sincerely apologize for our shortcomings and our unwillingness to consistently do thy will. 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Our instructions are clearly provided in Proverbs 31 and 8, which commands that we, quote, speak up for people who cannot speak for themselves. Protect the rights of those who are helpless. Speak for them and be a righteous judge. Protect the rights of the poor and the needy. So as we strive to be of assistance to those in need, whether in Florida or within our own families and communities, we ask God to direct our steps and we ask you to continue to join us in our efforts. Amen and hallelujah.
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14: I wake up every day to the same miserable experience. Because my weight has me trapped in this chair all day, every day. And I hate it. All I can do now is eat and sleep. Except on the days where I'm forced to take a bath, which I really hate doing. And usually it's either my mom or my wife that eventually make me take a bath. But I try to avoid it as much as I can. But if my family starts to nag me a lot about it, I'd just rather not deal with everyone being upset with me, so I just do it. Maybe once a month. Sometimes I start to smell, and my family doesn't like it, so they force me to get up and do it if it's been a while since the last time I cleaned. But it's one of the most miserable experiences in my life now, because I don't have a shower or tub I can use. All that's upstairs, and I stopped being able to go up there over a year ago. So I bathe downstairs in the half bath, sitting on the toilet, and it's really a painful experience, so I just can't do it for long. So when it gets too much for me, I just have to stop and go back to my chair.
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16: 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I'm going to tell you what they said next. 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
10: Good morning. I'm Adam Zelica, 93.1 WZAK. 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Right now we have an accident causing some delays. I-77 northbound before I-490. Stop and go traffic there. Those two right lanes blocked, about a 10-minute delay. And we also have a closure, I-490 eastbound between I-90 and Broadway Avenue. That's closed for inspection following that fire on Independence Road. Sobo & Sobo has nearly 200 uniquely trained team members working for a single goal, winning your case. If you've been injured, call Sobo & Sobo at 855-GOT-SOBO. 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Charges remain pending against a man involved in the injuring of five Cleveland police officers. The officers came under fire Saturday while pursuing a shooting suspect. Police were investigating a shooting on Fleet Avenue when they noticed a vehicle circling the area that was connected to a possible suspect. Police say the driver opened fire on officers who then began pursuing the vehicle. The driver opened fire again before crashing into a Chagrin Boulevard church building and being arrested. Each of the injured officers is now recovering at home. At Great Clips, they use clip notes to save your haircut details so all of their skilled stylists know how to create the look you love. Great Clips, it's going to be great. Today, morning fog, then mostly cloudy this afternoon, a high of 71. Tonight, overcast skies, a low of 64 degrees. I'm Adam Zelica, 93.1 WZAK, Cleveland's best mix of R&B.
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0: It's called You by Raheem Devon. 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Boy, you wake up. Oh, my God. Super day. Super day. Rock.
1: Yes, sir.
0: Man, what if you woke up and went outside your garage, your girl outside shooting threes?
1: Come on, dog.
0: With some little shorts on, yes, with a little knee brace on. Got her little shorts on because she used to play basketball in college.
1: Right.
0: She got her little curly hair. And she fine as hell, still slim. Oh, and she out here shooting threes because she used to play college ball.
1: Yes, sir.
0: She still got it. And she got that playing in the background. She's just out there shooting threes. Got sweating a little bit.
1: Yes, sir.
0: Just sweating a little bit between twinks the cleavage.
2: Huh? All that, dog. I'm with you, dog. Yes, sir.
0: Huh? She done took you some Eggos out. Some little Eggos out. She had already fried the bacon last night. All you got to do is put it in the microwave and heat it up. And she done put the Eggo waffles in the toaster and then already cut up some strawberries.
1: Right, right.
0: Got you a little glass of Natalie's orange juice with the pup in it.
2: Or some cereal with no murk.
0: Yes, cereal, no murk.
2: It was the canned murk. The pie murk. Oatmeal. No sugar.
1: Shout out for this.
2: Nathan. Not nothing, but Nathan. Ew. Yes, oh, yes, sir.
3: Shout out to Memphis.
2: Memphis.
0: I got busy. Oh, man, I just blacked out on the radio. I got busy.
4: So,
1: that's the homie right there, boy.
4: Stephen A. Smith went viral for saying what he looks for in a woman. And his woman, Ricky, has to know how to cook.
2: And
4: listen to what he said.
5: I like what I like. And you need to possess those qualities. Otherwise, it's just not going to work. Sex appeal. Figure it out. So that, conversation, intellect, and domesticated. Because you see, I say that. I'm serious. Somebody needs to say that. We need to stop this. This assault against masculinity, it's going to end with this. I don't care. I can cook for myself. I don't want to. I want you to cook. I'll pay for the food. I'll take you out. I'll take you out every week.
6: Yes.
5: But damn it, the only thing I'm doing for myself is getting up for some cereal. If I have to do that, why do I need you? But I understand it comes across as chauvinistic. But damn it, I walk through my crib and you there. I better not smell pine salt. There's a problem. If I'm smelling pine salt, why are you there?
0: I promise. If she fine and she work hard and I'm at home all day when she come home, I promise you I got some bath water in the tub with some little rose petals that be on the back of your grandmama's toilet that you don't supposed to use, but I'll go ahead and use them. Your grandmama have a decoration. Yes. And have a little towel in there. Have some damn Raheem Devon. What's that song we just played, Super Day?
4: Every word's going to be about you.
0: Have you playing by Raheem Devon. And have a little towel laid out. And have a little cover pulled back so she could just, you know, put her little stuff on and just go to bed and take a nap. Or just lay down and unwind and scroll through Facebook for a minute until she get herself together. And all that little stuff, man. It's all about partnership.
4: It's just something about the way he says, I'll pay for your food. I just feel like, okay, you want to do that, then I want to see you mowing the grass, change the oil in my car. Like, if we are doing those things, then it has to be a partnership.
2: All day.
0: Yeah.
4: You know, who's picking up the kid? Who's, you know what I mean? Like, I think about my family. I got to go. As soon as I pick my kid up from school, he's got tutoring or piano. So yeah. I can't have it both. We can't have it both ways. Somebody's got to give.
0: Alfredo, I would have made some damn chili. You would have had you some chili in a cup. I would put some crackers in a Ziploc bag. Chili in the cup holder.
4: In Carlisle.
0: The chili that I cook with the Kanaka sausage and the shrimp.
4: Yeah.
0: You'd have had chili in the cup. I can't tell you how many times I had to take my kids dinner in the little cup. Ooh. We eat dinner in the cup in the car.
4: Yes.
0: Still a home-cooked meal.
4: Yes,
0: I got you. I got you. Let's go to the phones. 866-9-R-I-C-K-E-Y. Good morning.
7: This is Tasha calling from Indy. I think they're still valid. 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I want to have food ready when, you know, my man comes home, but sometimes that's not what they want. Sometimes they want to come home to something else.
8: 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I cook every day for my husband. 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
9: If men and women both have to work a 40-hour shift, they could both contribute to the household equally.
10: My name is Lisa from Groveland, Florida,
3: and traditional roles are still valid because I feel if a man goes out and works hard all day, he should come home to a hot meal. 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So it goes both ways.
0: All right, y'all, if y'all cannot get through, y'all hit us up on the fan page. 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
22: 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I'm Adam Zellick on 93.1 WZAK. 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An accident causing slowdowns I-77 northbound before I-490. Stop and go traffic through that accident area. 5 to 10 minutes slowdown there. A closure due to a structure fire. Independence Road both northbound and southbound between Dilla Avenue and Rockefeller Avenue. 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Two people were left injured after a Monday night house fire in Cleveland. The fire happened at a home on East 134th Street and resulted in two people being taken to the hospital for smoke inhalation. A neighboring home was also damaged in the blaze. When Ohio builds, they build it right. Roads, bridges, schools, strong, safe, union made. The Ohio Laborers keep communities moving. Build Ohio right, build it union. Today, morning fog, then mostly cloudy this afternoon, a high of 71. Tonight, overcast skies, a low of 64 degrees. I'm Adam Zellick on 93.1 WZAK, Cleveland's best mix of R&B, and the home of the Ricky Smiley Morning Show.
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35: 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Keep doing your thing, boy. 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

0: right. What's up, y'all? ZAK. Welcome. You doing all right? Silky one up in here. A whole lot of good music, hot topics. Go Cavaliers!
1: Oh, man. Why you gotta start off with that?
0: Man. Is it me? It just seemed like they just knew they wasn't gonna win.
1: I don't even know what happened. Other than it just totally fell apart.
0: It's totally what you mean. So we will be taking your calls on that if you are in Cavs rehab right now.
1: The whole suite.
0: Yeah.
1: I had people texting me from New York.
0: Yeah.
1: That ain't right.
0: And they was downtown, too. All right, coming up at 10:20.
1: Yes, updates on the war, not war, in Iran. There have been new attacks. Also, a link up with Latto and 21 Savage's baby mother. And did you see the Ray J fight? Oh, my goodness. We're going to talk about it.
0: All right. Morning, y'all. ZAK. Let's go.

IZAK, what's going on, man? How you feeling? Coming up the latest on what is trending. And log on so you can get your cabin. Yeah, I got details on the One Voice.

0: Isaiah K. Silk, what's up? All right, ladies, and what's trending, Kenya? What's going on?
1: What's Trending with Kenya is brought to you by McDonald's. I'm loving it. Visit WZAKCleveland.com for more on what's trending with Kenya. Now, it seems that the U.S. military has fired more strikes at Iranian targets, and the talks have been stalling. Now, you know, Congress never approved the war in the first place,
0: right.
1: But now we're in the middle of this. The Strait of Hormuz is closed, and it's really causing a ricochet effect all over the world. But not only is President Donald Trump saying that he does not want Iran to have nuclear capabilities, he is now also adding that he wants an Abraham Accord deal where all of the Middle Eastern countries would agree to not attack Israel and things like that. So it seems like we're getting into different territories every day, and we're supposed to be in the middle of a ceasefire. However, Iran is saying that it's going to escalate strikes now in Lebanon against Hezbollah and all of this. So it's just really starting all of this all back up again. And so, you know, this is after other failed attempts where, you know, we're supposed to be at the negotiating table and then, you know, we end up firing upon them. And then so now they're saying that, you know, we're unreliable.
0: Mm.
1: Now,
0: I believe it.
1: Yeah.
0: You see it.
1: Now, also, a little caveat to the little deal that President Donald Trump made with himself and his own DOJ. Well, he is now, he has the almost $8 billion as a part of this IRS settlement, the lawsuit. But also, because originally it was $10 billion that he wanted against the Internal Revenue Service over his tax return leak. But the U.S. is now forever barred and precluded from examining or prosecuting Trump, his sons, and the Trump administration's current tax examinations. And also, the government cannot investigate Trump's family, affiliates, or others, according to the document. And this is a separate addendum from the original settlement that was announced. So it was just quietly added to the... Oh, this is just crazy, y'all. But the IRS settlement refers to existing audits, not future examinations. Now, there was a shooting outside of the White House this weekend, and a Maryland man by the name of Nasir Bess has been identified as the suspect who opened fire outside of the White House on Saturday evening before he was shot and killed by the U.S. Secret Service. And they said this man approached the White House at about 6 p.m., and President Donald Trump was in the White House at that time. But he walked up to the checkpoint, pulled a weapon from his bag, and started firing on the officer.
0: Dang.
1: And there was an exchange of fire. You actually saw some reporters that were there reporting on different things at the time, you know, seeing the bullet, hearing the bullets and all of that. And so the White House was put on a brief lockdown. But this man, Nasir Bess, has a track record with the Secret Service and the White House. He had a situation back in July of last year, and he was sent to a psychiatric ward for mental health issues at the time. And it was reported that the law enforcement described him as emotionally disturbed person, and he had a stay away order for the White House, but that didn't keep him from going back. Now, did you see the documentary on the crash with the local situation, Mackenzie Shrella? Now she's
0: strong. Was it Strongsville?
1: Yes, Strongsville, yeah. Okay. Yes, where the two young men were killed, and Mackenzie Shrella ended up going to jail for their murders. Well, now she's setting her sights on legal advocate Kim Kardashian, and she was at the Cuyahoga County Correction Center, and she said that she wants Kim Kardashian to represent her. She wants her to be her lawyer. So I doubt if, you know, Kim K would jump
0: Kim
1: in.
0: Kim not touching them.
1: No, that one was, it was.
0: Was she
1: really
0: like on some mushrooms
1: watch.
0: Or something like that?
1: Well, when they did the toxicology, I actually did watch the documentary this weekend, and they said that she had no mushrooms in her system, even though that was something that they commonly did among that friend group and the marijuana, but she didn't have that in her system at the time. So.

0: It just, you know, 100 miles an hour into a brick wall. That was very tragic. And lastly, you remember Lotto, and she said she didn't want to be in the room. She didn't want to be around anybody that her man had been around. Well, the mother, the alleged mother of 21 Savage's two sons, appeared in a photo with Lotto. So it seems that now the post was put up and it was deleted. But, you know, maybe it's just a happy family. Maybe she got over her things. And oh, I forgot to tell you, Ray J, did you see the fight with Ray J?
1: No, I just saw him lay it out. Did he get knocked out?
0: He got knocked out. He looked like he did not do not a sit up, a push up. He didn't run around the block or nothing.
1: I thought his heart was, he had heart problems.
0: He did say that. He said
1: he's probably about to die, and he had blood coming out of his eye. Get out of here. That's all this stuff.
0: He got knocked
1: man.
0: Out. He had a big lump, a speed knot on his head.
1: Oh boy.
0: It's a mess.
1: We'll be right back. Tell us how you feel on the way next, ZAK.

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1: 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What's up, everybody? 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

0: ZAK, the Sam Soup Show. What do y'all think is next for the cast? What do you think? What do you think? What do you think? What's next? New coach?
1: Brothers and sisters.
0: Bron coming back?
1: I want to welcome you back to life.
0: Nah.
1: Back to the one.
0: What do you think about, I like this. I'll tell you about this win that we did get yesterday. I'll tell you about that. What I like. Hallelujah.

0: Alright, ZAK the Samsung Show. What's going on, fam? 216-578-0931. That's the connection. You can touch down with us. Love to get at you. Tell us how you feel. Obviously, we know you hurt, upset about last night. That loss was an embarrassing loss.
1: Yeah.
0: Felt some type of way.
1: What happened?
0: You know, I at least wanted us to win that. We're going to lose there, not home. Get our ass beat like that. That was just crucial. That was just...
1: But I had a little hope after game one. It was like, okay, you know, maybe they were a little tired.
0: That was it.
1: And
0: when the Knicks came back,
1: yes,
0: their confidence was, we got them. And ours went down.
1: Mm, mm, mm.
0: That was it. That was it.
1: I was like, that's just a fluke. You know, they about to come do what they do again.
0: And I'm seeing online a lot of folks, you know, calling for a coach change.
1: Well, he looks sleepy.
0: Not making the right choices.
1: Non-calls.
0: I mean, yeah, man, come on, man. That's just me. Now, I did like the win we did got yesterday. It was a little petty, but, you know, when the Knicks celebrity friends, fans came, like Fat Joe and Spike Lee was here, and they didn't let them sit courtside, even though they bought the seats. The Cavs office, put your hands together for the Cavs office. Like, y'all are not going to sit up front and cheer in our house. I don't care if you did buy the seats.
1: Super petty.
0: Yeah.
2: Talking about they're going to go, this is a big,
3: yep.
2: This is moving the whole city. I want to say to Cleveland.
0: What you want to say?
2: Bad news. You know, we had bought some courtside tickets to the game, and then once they found out it was super fan Fat Joe, they was like, I can't sit courtside. New York Knicks fans can't sit courtside. They don't
3: wouldn't let
2: celebrate.
3: You. They let you.
2: Nah, they took the tickets away to courtside.
3: Wow.
2: After we purchased this, so shame on you.
3: So Cleveland. You're having to sit in the third.
0: Is that wrong? Do you all agree with that?
1: Well.
0: That they took the tickets. You say they took the tickets away, even though they purchased the tickets now.
1: Right.
0: These weren't given tickets. They purchased the tickets. New York fans. The celebrity fans, courtside seats, but you cannot be up there cheering for no, we ain't doing that.
1: Well,
0: what do you think? You think that's fair?
1: So they said that the playoff courtside seats are typically distributed under special event contracts, which gives the teams more authority to make a little switcheroo if
0: that's
1: they would
0: right.
1: like to.
0: That's right.
1: So
0: good stuff. Whoever came up with that. Thank you.
1: But still, I wouldn't want to see a big sea of Knicks fans courtside in our house.
0: No.
1: But I would probably feel some type of way if it was the other way around. But yeah, too bad.
0: Okay.
1: Bad Joe, sorry.
0: All right. Now, y'all help me out with this. Do you believe this order of the best hood movies of all time? Okay. Now, listen to this list. I'm going to start at number 10.
1: Okay.
0: Now, this was good. Ooh. Dead Presidents.
1: That was a good one.
0: That was real good.
1: Ooh,
0: I think that needs to go up a little higher.
1: Me too. But was it a hood movie? It was more like a robbery movie.
0: Yeah, but it's a hood class.
1: It was hood. Okay, okay.
0: Baby Boy.
1: Yeah, that was very hood. That was super hood.
0: Okay.
1: Yeah.
0: That's number 9. Belly, number 8.
1: Oh, that was very good. Yeah.
0: Do y'all agree with the order? Number 7, Paid in Full.
1: Mm-hmm. All that.
0: Okay. Set It Off. Number 6.
1: It was kind of bank robbery, but.
0: Okay.
1: Yeah. Okay.
0: New Jack City. Number 5.
1: That should be up higher.
0: I think so too.
1: That was like the ultimate hood movie.
0: Friday, number 4.
1: Okay.
0: It
1: was hood because they did all hood stuff with not having the stuff that match in the house with the cereal, no milk, and all that stuff.
0: Yeah.
1: And
0: okay,
1: I'm with it.
0: Juice number 3.
1: Yes,
0: you agree with that?
1: Tupac made me so mad. He did a good job. Yeah.
0: Okay,
1: that was very hood.
0: I would switch around though. I would have New Jack City probably number 3. or Menace of Society is number two.
1: It's got to be up there with three. Like,
0: number one, Boys in the Hood. Mm. Do y'all agree with that order?
1: That's tough.
0: New Jack City and Boys in the Boys in the Hood. That's to me, New Jack City got to be, it's number five, but it got to be at least number two.
1: I think so. I would move Juice down maybe, but that was so hood too. Yeah. I don't know. What y'all think?
0: Hood Classics. ZAK the Silky One. Tell us how you feel today. What's up?

0: 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It's your cousin Trip Fontaine, and this is the Trip After Dark podcast.
1: So I was talking about therapy. I don't need therapy. Mm-hmm. I don't need to talk to no stranger about, like, what? All my stuff is home.
2: Mm-hmm. 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

0: ZAK, what up?
1: Stan, what's happening, man?
0: You got it. What's going on?
1: You got it, brother. Hey, listen, I'm in agreement with the Cavs not letting them New York super fans sit up front.
0: Right.
1: Man, they can kick rocks, man. They already, the team already did us in and embarrassed us. So, we don't need them clowns on the front row. Tracy Morgan and Fat Joe, man. Stay in New York. I'm glad. Put them on the third row.
2: Right.
1: They don't like it. They...
2: Third row, they should have put them on the field.
1: The letter to the administration. Exactly. They should have put them way up in the nosebleed section.
2: Yeah.
1: You know, sorry about that.
2: Some punk ass is up here loud.
1: Right. A, B, C, D, E, F, Joe, and the rest of them clown facts. You know.
3: Y'all ain't ready.
1: Yeah, you know. But, hey, as far as the movies is concerned, I was listening at the Hood Classic. You running them down as far as the list is concerned. Now, that Paid in Full, where did that fall in at? Number six or number seven?
3: Number seven.
1: Okay, that's pretty much in the right location. But Menace to Society, man, and the other one, Dead Presidents, they need to be up in the top five, most definitely. Definitely Dead Presidents.
0: Yeah.
1: Because, man, that was a straight-up good one. So I think Friday is pretty cool. I like New Jack up top. But Dead Presidents got to come out of the bottom. That needs to go up top somewhere.
0: Yeah, I agree on that. I definitely agree on that.
1: Yeah. All right, but y'all keep doing y'all thing.
0: One time.
1: All right, yep. Appreciate it. Take care.

0: ZAK Sam, what up?
1: The Cavs didn't give up. They was just outmatched. That's all that was about this year. And no, I don't agree with the top 10 list. I hate the Sugar Hills not on that list.
2: It's on the list. It's just it's not just where not you
0: top
2: think
0: 10.
2: It is.
0: It's not top 10.
1: It's not in the top 10. But Menace Society, that top 5 looked right. That top 5 looked right to me. I don't get some of them movies, man, because when movies have down times in them, they don't make my top 10. That top 5 just kept rolling. From the first scene, it just kept rolling, all 5 of those movies.
0: Uh-huh.
1: No further comment.
0: All right, Tom.
1: All right.
0: Later.

0: That's Dr. Brown now. Honorary doctor degree here from Dr. Chris Brown.
1: Good for him.
0: All right. Christian University, Harvest Christian University, a private faith-based school in Dallas, Texas, awarded him with that. All right.
1: It's good for him.
0: All right. That's what's up.
1: He had on his whole little get up and everything.
0: Yeah, get his laugh. All right. That's what's up, man. Happy for him. What do y'all think about Bootsy, man? Bootsy says NBA players, well, the NBA should ban players from wearing nail polish. If a man painting his nails is equal to a man wearing a thong,

0: What does he care about either?
1: Okay.
0: That's that man's behind. I mean, it's his fingernails. What difference does it make?
1: Jared McCain, OKC, Oklahoma City. Yeah, because I saw that the other day. He was shooting his. I think he had yellow.
0: It's a lot of people. I mean,
1: the quarterback for the Bears. I think he paints his too.
0: Doesn't D-Wade have like his own fingernail polish line?
1: I think he has a nail polish. I don't know if he's wearing it. Well, his daughter is. Yeah. What?
0: Yeah. I don't know where that came from. Like,
1: ladies,
0: where do guys just decide?
1: How do y'all feel about men who paint their nails? Not the clear now. Is the clear okay? The clear is okay, right?
0: Yeah.
1: Clear is okay.
0: Or you can buff them things out.
1: You know.
0: Nice little buff on them.
1: Yeah. Yeah. I get mine done every now and then. I need to get them done.
0: Yeah, your hands be looking better than mine.
1: Let me get my nails done.
0: But yeah, I mean, it's a expression. I don't know. Are we just like past it? Are we too old for it?
1: I don't care if a man paints his fingernails. I don't really, well, polish them, you know, but I can't, I'm not into colors. I'm into the clear.
0: Yeah.
1: Clear, I say that's me.
0: We a little more old school. Ain't nobody trying to run around with blue nails.
1: Yellow nails, match your gym shoes.
0: I think that show age range. I don't know.
1: That's what that is?
0: Yeah.
1: Gotta be a young thing. All men who paint their nails, call the show. All men who paint their nails, call the show.
0: Yeah. Are you grown? Are you like 50?
1: No man over 30 is polishing his nails.
0: Except for
1: different
0: Drake.
1: Colors.
0: Except for Drake. D-Wade.
1: Drake did his too?
0: Oh, yeah. I think he has a polished line as well.
1: That's the new thing now. See, I'm not into that one.
0: We ain't hip. Yachty.
1: ZAK, Silky, let's go.

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0: ZAK Sam, what up?
1: What up, Sam? It's your man MJ calling in.
0: Yes, sir.
1: No, man. Man, to me, the movie that I just didn't hear all of it, so maybe you have it on the list, but I feel number one movie is Belly. Man, there's no black movie better than Belly. It was low budget, and that movie was good.
2: He said it was low budget and everything. It was number eight. It was
1: low budget and everything. And that movie, like I said, was Million Man.
3: It was a good movie. I don't know if it should be number one, but it definitely should be a little higher.
1: Oh, what about Mace from Cleveland, the movie? The game ain't for everybody. Yeah. That movie wrong.
3: Yeah.
1: Nobody killing them.
3: Yes, sir.
1: Yes, sir.
2: Yep.
3: I don't know who came up with the list, though. Who they officially get the list from?
2: We got number one, Boys in the Hood. Number two, Menace to Society. Number three, Juice. Number four, Friday. And number five, New Jack City.
3: Who do they ask?
1: What?
3: Who do they ask?
1: They didn't ask me, man. I'm gonna have to check with the front office and see why they ain't checking with me.
3: Right.
1: Y'all have a good day.
3: All right, man. Later.

0: Okay, so on the Hood Classics.
1: Yeah.
0: Guy just, he just called. What movie did he mention?
1: Superfly.
0: Superfly.
1: Yes.
0: That was the movie. That should have been on that list.
1: I don't think any of the blaxploitation movies are on there.
0: That should have been on that list.
1: Yeah.
0: What's the one with Sidney Poitier and Bill Cosby? What's that one? This Way Up? What is it? Uptown. Saturday Night.
1: Yes. Yeah.
0: That's a good one.
1: It's a lot of good old hood movies. I used to like nice to watch classic. All of them.
0: Yeah, yeah. Because that list, I'm still trying to go over this list.
1: Yeah.
0: I don't like some of the placement of some of these movies on the list. And who did they decide to bring to the table to ask? I still think New Jack City should not be number five. It should be close to number two.
1: You think so?
0: Yes. To Boys in the Hood. Boys in the Hood is number one. And then New Jack City was just, it was something about that.
1: I'm with the top five. I'm definitely with the top five. However, I don't know. Maybe Friday would get bumped back, but it definitely was a hood movie.
0: Friday?
1: It just wasn't like violent.
0: Okay. No, it wasn't. What's your best Friday? Friday?
1: Oh, the first one.
0: The first one?
1: Yeah.
0: Okay.
1: Do you think so? Or when Mike Epps got into the thing?
0: That's hard. Yeah, it's hard. I don't know, it's hard.
1: Yeah.
0: Okay. I gotta think about that. Let's see.
1: And what was the guy, Pinky? What I can't think of his name.
0: Say it again!
1: Yes.
0: Say it again. Talking about Clifton Powell.
1: Clifton Powell, yes. I don't know, I still like the first one.
0: Yeah, they don't even have all three in there. They only got two. Inside of the top 20.
1: Because the first one was movies. The best. First one was the best.
0: Y'all help us out on the list. ZAK, let's go to work.

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0: What's up, y'all? ZAK. Top of the hour. About to mix it up. It's lunchtime. All right, Kenya, what we looking at coming up around 12:20?
1: Yes, Jasmine Crockett has introduced the Stop Trump Act. I'll tell you what that entails. Also, an Ohio kindergarten graduation. It just went all wrong. And Kanye West fans in Tampa, well, they're going to get a little surprise. I'll tell you about these free tickets.
0: All right. Mix up these hits on ZAK.
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0: Thanks, ZAK. Thanks a lot, OnePlus 2. All the latest on what's trending. What's going on, Kenya?
1: What's trending with Kenya is brought to you by McDonald's. I'm loving it. Visit WZAKCleveland.com for more on what's trending with Kenya. Now, I guess it's safe to say that Jasmine Crockett and Donald Trump have not mended any fences lately, because Jasmine Crockett has introduced the Stop Trump Act, which is short for the Stop Taxpayer-Funded Reimbursement for Unlawful Misconduct by Presidents Act. And the act actively blocks taxpayer dollars from funding political settlements. It also aims to hinder compensation payouts or claims connected to Donald Trump, his allies, family members, political appointees, affiliated entities, or the January 6 folks out there under alleged government weaponization arguments. Now, this is after Trump is trying to push through all those billions of dollars that he would have this fund to be able to pay out these grievances. But Jasmine said that working families are struggling to afford groceries, gas, rent, and health care. The last thing taxpayers should be forced to do is bankroll political revenge tours and payouts for Donald Trump and his cronies. So, you know, the bill specifically blocks those federal funds. So somebody protect Jasmine. I hope she can, you know, because she out here doing it. She has the boldness to say what needs to be said. Now, a kindergarten graduation just went terribly wrong after parents got into an altercation over seating. Now, they're saying that there were disagreements about the placement of chairs. One family came in and started moving around the chairs, allegedly, according to this. And this was right here in Ohio, the Toledo area. Now, one person was transported. A 26-year-old woman was transferred to the hospital for treatment after the altercation.
0: That was a big-ass brawl, too.
1: It was a brawl. They said some people were trying to, you know, get in between and separate. It was just a big old fight. All happening while these little babies are trying to graduate. This is kindergarten kids, y'all.
0: Now, what did they learn today?
1: A mess. Their parents are a mess. So this woman, Jessica Anderson, she's 28 years old, and she was arrested at the scene and charged with felonious assault. And they said that this woman grabbed the person's hair in front of him and then slammed the head into the chair.
0: I was like, come on, man.
1: The girl needs stitches, and it was just crazy. A lot of back and forth.
0: Over seating. At a kindergarten graduation.
1: And now you're going to have to pay for an attorney. You got to pay for a lawyer so you can stay out of jail. Just keep your emotions in check. Just walk away from it for a second, and maybe you'll make a different choice. Now, talk about Final Destination. A woman died after she was hit by a restaurant umbrella that was loose by a gust of wind in South Carolina. Now, the Driftwood Grill, home of the Lazy Gator restaurant, described the tragic event. They said that it was a sudden severe weather that came in, and then the umbrella went up in the air and hit this woman in the neck, and she ended up dying at the scene.
0: Wow.
1: So just real prayers to her family, because that is so severely unexpected. Now, Pope Leo, well, he's throwing some major warning flags about artificial intelligence. Now, he's saying that the technology could be dangerous if nobody keeps it in check. Now, he did his first major AI-focused Vatican document on Monday, and he referred to it as to artificial intelligence as the biblical Tower of Babel. And he's warning powerful companies that building technology could end up hurting humanity instead of helping it. He said that, you know, it really needs to have some rigorous restraints to it. And, you know, human dignity could be stripped away if they really have no purpose and things like that. And so he's saying that there should be stronger laws, outside oversight, and accountability for these companies developing the AI, because everybody

0: Everybody's rushing to get, you know, their new AI on the market without any thought of what could happen in the future. So he's saying, listen, we need to slow down.
1: What is the Lord has told him? The Lord spoke to him and told the Pope.
0: And we put so much value on money and these people who are running these big businesses and stuff like that. But really, it could be bad for humanity. We need to stop and look at some of these things. Now, actress Vivica A. Fox, she's 61 years old now, and she's looking foxy. She's looking good and book solid. But she said that the industry of acting in Hollywood isn't very kind to older women. And she said that, you know, your body changes. She said you're not going to be the same size that you were when you were 19, 20 years old. But people forget that sometimes, and they can say very mean things to you. And she wants people to understand that aging is not something to fight. It's something to embrace. She said, I'm in a business that you get judged by your looks constantly. Sometimes people don't allow you the grace to age, to be normal, to live a little bit. And she said, you know, she's comfortable in her skin, flaws and all. I think that's something that happens after a certain age. You stop thinking about what other folks are thinking. And lastly, fans for Kanye West in Tampa, well, they're getting a little surprised because Kanye, he's going to be performing in Tampa for the first time in nearly a decade. And they're saying that the details of the performance are being kept under wraps, but the pre-registrants for the ticket sale, well, they're going to get free tickets. So if you pre-registered for this tour, Yeezy.com, well, you're going to get a free ticket. Now, this is after, you know, all of the backlash from the anti-Semitic things that he said in the past got him canceled all over Europe and some travel bans to other countries. So it seems like he's trying to get his fan base back and make amends. So good luck to him.
2: Sounds good, man. I'm happy for him.
0: Free tickets.
2: Yeah, free tickets.
0: Gotta like that.
2: Man, you ain't gonna cost your arm and leg to get there with that gas.

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0: All right, ZAK, what's going on? How you doing today? Hey, coming up, real people, real life situations. We got Reality Hour on the way.
1: Yes.
0: And my reality is getting ready for this colonoscopy tomorrow. And yeah, I'm trying to get mentally prepared here.
1: You won't feel a thing.
0: Won't feel nothing.
1: Nothing.
0: Okay.
1: You're going to wake up like, I thought they were about to do something.
0: I looked at the picture of the doctor. He looks like he's a little rough. Be gentle with me tomorrow.
1: Right. I had a long talk with the whole team. I had a talk with the doctor and all the nurses and everything. Like, listen, this is what I need.
0: Well, that white stuff they gave me to drink.
1: Oh, that's the laxative.
0: That's what it is.
1: Clean you smooth out.
0: When you say it like this, smooth out. You know what the lady told me today when I picked it up?
1: What?
0: Make sure you have no company over today.
1: Oh, yeah. Just, you know. Long time.
0: What are you talking about? You don't try to drink that stuff.
1: Close to a bath.
0: Can I do it with Gatorade?
1: Yes.
0: Okay.
1: I did my prep with Gatorade.
0: Did you have broth? I can't eat anything, they say.
1: Because they have the intervals, like how much liquid you're supposed to drink between certain hours, you're not going to want nothing else. You're, trust me.
0: Okay.
1: Yeah, you'll be full.
0: I'll be full. Okay.
1: You'd be good.
0: Ooh, okay.
1: Now tomorrow, you're going to be hungry.
0: Okay.
1: You just hope they take you. If you get a colonoscopy, try to get it early as possible so that, you know.
0: Yeah, okay.
1: You can eat.
0: Okay, all right.
1: Yeah. It's going to be good, though.
0: Okay. Yes, it is.
1: Go get it checked.
0: Yeah, got to.
1: That's right.
0: Man, it's something you just started. You get a certain age, that stuff, you just. Things just stay there and you just gotta do it.
1: Gotta do it. And it's really not as bad as you would think. It was, you know, nothing to write home about.
0: All right.
1: No pain.
0: I'm telling you, be gentle now.
1: Just be a little sleepy.
0: A little sleepy.
1: Yeah.
0: How long does it take?
1: I don't think you remember because the twilight anesthesia that they put you under, you lose time, so.
0: Okay. All right.
1: You'll be good.
0: They mess with my bunk hole tomorrow. Lord have mercy. I'll be right back.
1: That'll be fine.

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0: I said, what did I do wrong? Please forgive me, baby, and come on home. Going down, going down, going down.
1: All right, going down, going down, going down. ZAK, what's going up? All right, we got the letter coming up next, man. Real People, Real Life Situation. 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
1: You got DJ Kid Capri. 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All right. 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T.I.'s on there. 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
2: All the legends.
1: Yes, going down. All right, Ken, you got today's letter. Real people, real life situation. Let's dive into it.
3: All right. Dear Sam, why would I rebuild my friendship with someone who expected me to leave my daughter behind? 4 years ago, my husband and I got invited to my best friend's child-free destination wedding at Disneyland. Before we had our daughter, we agreed that we won't travel more than an hour for child-free weddings. I called my best friend and told her we'll be declining her invitation because we don't want to leave our daughter. Mm-hmm. She said I was being selfish and I shouldn't expect her to have a screaming toddler at her wedding. I never even asked her to include my then 2-year-old daughter. She told me that planning her wedding was already stressful without having to worry about children ruining her moment. Again, I never asked, nor did I mention anything about my daughter other than declining the invitation. Mm-hmm. I told her I'll call her later. 3 months after the wedding, she posted pictures on her Facebook. Well, there were at least 10 children at her wedding, some even as young as 8 months old. That's when I decided to end our friendship. I told her since she wasn't honest with me about her wedding and she purposely excluded my daughter that I was ending our friendship. Then I blocked her. 2 weeks ago, she reached out to me from another account. She told me she really missed me and only excluded my daughter because of her husband. I asked her about him and she said they divorced a few months earlier. I asked her why she didn't stand up for me. Her silence was all I needed. I told her that I'm no longer interested in being friends and to never contact me again for anything. My husband thinks I'm a little harsh, but he's on my side. Why should I rebuild that friendship?
1: So the lady, so her friend got a divorce.
3: Yes.
1: And how long has it been since you talked to her?
3: So, the wedding was 4 years ago. 3 months after the wedding, the friend posted the pictures. And then now 2 weeks ago, she's reaching out saying she missed her.
1: And she said the reason why your baby couldn't come because of what?
3: Well, the friend and her husband had made this agreement about how they were going to parent their child, not going over an hour away. So she just called her friend to say, listen, I'm going to decline the offer. And then the friend started calling her selfish and started bringing up the daughter. And she was like, I never asked you to include my daughter or I never asked you anything about my daughter. I just was telling you that, you know, we declined the invitation. And so then, you know, after she saw the pictures and stuff on Facebook with all the other little kids there, you know, she decided that she wasn't going to speak to this girl anymore. And so now she feels that because this woman is divorced now, that now she's reaching out and, you know.
1: That's messy. That's women mess.
3: It kind of is.
1: That's little women stuff, y'all. Be feuding over dumb stuff.
3: I agree. Ain't no way.
1: Nah, I wasn't coming to the wedding. So what, you had the kids there. For whatever reason, y'all had 10 other kids there. Obviously, people said, because they didn't want no kids at the wedding at all, right?
3: Right.
1: But there were 10 other kids there, right?
3: Correct.
1: The other people didn't give a damn. They brought their kids.
3: Anyway, they said, it's Disneyland. I'm bringing my child.
1: Yeah, I mean, the fact that you had a whole wedding, who has a child-free wedding
3: at Disneyland.
1: I mean, that was dumb right there. That was dumb. I would just chop it up on her being stupid. Aww. That was a stupid moment for her. Dumb. You know what I'm saying? And that's what happened. I don't think that she singled you out. I just think that everybody else ignored what she was saying because it was stupid.
3: Yeah.
1: I'm not about to go to Disney for your wedding and not my kids ain't about to have some fun. And who gonna watch everybody's kids?
3: Well, you know, she mentioned the fact that she was stressed out already before the kids were even a consideration. God. So with that stress, you know, she might have been dealing with stress from what her husband wanted, like, I don't want kids there or whatever, or, okay, you know, whatever the stress is.
1: So the question is, should she accept her apology and be friends again now that she's divorced all over babies? All of your baby didn't come to the wedding.
3: If it were me, I would be like, go on about your business, because if you can't have any empathy for what I might have been going through at that time as well, like, I don't got time for that, for people to be unfriending you for every event that they take offense to. Go on ahead. Bye.
1: What y'all got to say about it? 216-578-0931-ZAK. Let's go to the comment section real quick.
3: All right. Now, D. Leon said it was a mistake. She couldn't go against her then husband, just like you can't be expected to go against your now husband. Give her grace and mend the friendship, because you never know if you'll end up like her, and you may need advice should you end up on the same road. And Victoria said, her wedding, her rules. I wouldn't get mad if someone decided not to attend my wedding. Oh, well, don't come. If she said no kids, her decision, those kids that were there was probably

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0: 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ZAK Silk, what's going on?
1: What's going on, fam? Sometimes you don't have kids there because they're not, like, immediately important. Like, you might have the flower girl, the ring bearer, stuff like that. They're going to be there, and there's no way for them not to be there, but no other kids are allowed. So that's not a shocker. But to have it at Disneyland, that it may...
0: Yeah,
1: who
0: is
1: married at Disneyland anyway?
0: It's Disneyland. Anyway. I'm just saying.
1: The childish people get married at Disneyland, it sounds like to me. So, I don't think it's worth never having a friendship again about missing an event, you know?
0: I'm not doing that. I'm not falling out over that. Who all them fell out over a wedding? What's the pettiest thing y'all ever fell out over?
1: Hey, they fall out over it when people say they coming and don't come and it's $200 a plate.
0: Yeah.
1: I'm more heated about that. Like, my man, I could have plugged in several people that I loved as much as I loved you and wanted them as much, and you don't come
0: and don't
1: and
0: say
1: you'll tell
0: nothing?
1: Me to the last second and waste your plate.
0: No, I'm with you on that. Yeah.
1: But black love is beautiful, so just keep it up. Just keep getting married. That's all I want our people to do. Just keep getting married, keep falling in love, and stop falling out of friendship.
0: Just like that.
1: Friends is important.
0: This up.
1: Yeah, friends and family is important.
2: I need that.
1: Support each other.
0: Yep.
1: Yeah. All right, man.
2: You can talk about it, too.

0: You know what's up. ZAK, the Sam Sook Show. 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You can actually win a pair. It's going to be July 24th, 25th, Paycor Stadium in the Natty. WZAKCleveland.com. Trey Songz. Charlie Wilson, Scarface Nelly, Mary J. Blige, just to name a few. It's going to be there. All right. Recapping today's letter, man. Falling out over petty stuff is just ridiculous. I don't understand why some people let petty things have you falling out.
1: Yes. Well, this woman, her best friend invited her to her wedding. It was a destination wedding at Disneyland. And she decided that because her and her husband decided that they weren't going to travel for more than an hour without their child to a destination wedding, she declined her friend's offer to come to the wedding. Fast forward, the friend posted pictures and things of the wedding, and there were kids there after the friend had said that she didn't want the woman's daughter to attend the wedding and all of these things. So the friend felt some type of way. She said she ended the friendship because she felt that the friend was being dishonest about not having kids there, and she felt that, you know, it was, they purposely excluded her daughter. And so she's reached out recently, and she wanted to mend everything, and she's now broken up with her husband. This is the friend that had the wedding. And so she said that she wanted to know why the friend didn't stand up for her, and I guess the silence was enough. And so she told her not to contact her anymore, and she wants to know if she being a little harsh.
0: Petty. Get over it.
1: I probably wouldn't be friends with her. I don't know. I can't. You're not about to hold no friendship over my head over every little thing. With a friendship, my idea of friendship, we're going to talk through some things. Yeah. We're going to work through some things. Yeah. No two people are exactly the same. So. Yeah. You know, everybody comes from a different standpoint, but you can work through things, but you're not about to hold things over my head.
0: You hear a lot of women lose friendships or get into it over weddings. Mm. What is that all about?
1: I don't know.
0: It's, you know, comment section, I'm good.
1: All right. Now, David said, her silence after your question was the loudest truth y'all both heard. She played with loyalty, honesty, and friendship, and life circled back. The cost of arrogance and ego is expensive.
0: Yeah.
1: Well. And Ebony said, nope. If she were still with her husband, would she have reached out?
0: She wouldn't call you, probably.
1: It feels like she's, it feels like to me, she's going through it and wants the true friend she knows she had in you. But if she turned on you once for a man, she'll do it again.
0: Just like that.
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2: Let me know.

That's a cold song, man. Man, I need Olivia Dean. ZAK. Coming up, we're going to holler at Damon Williams with Damon, what you think?

If you are injured on the job, call the attorneys at Elk & Elk, 1-800-ELK-OHIO.

0: Mr. Williams, what's going on, man?
1: Hey, what's going on, Mr. Silk?
0: Yeah, hey, how was your Memorial weekend? How was Vegas?
1: Vegas was great, and I did manage to stay away from all gambling activity.
0: Okay.
1: Mind you, the bar will run through your pocket just like a slot machine. Got my wife a little Miami Vice at poolside. Now, mind you, we already went to the liquor store, so we had our own little drink, so we'd be away from that situation.
0: Right, right.
1: But we can't make our own Miami Vices.
0: Okay.
1: You know, that's the frosty drink, that, and they look so delicious going past in a big commemorative cup.
0: Right.
1: So she's like, ooh, I want one of those. I'm like, we just left the liquor store. This thing start at $30.
0: Man.
1: Yeah, you know, and they're delicious, so they go away quick. So you look up, and you're 2-3 in, and you're like, hold on, we got liquor upstairs in the room.
2: It's different.
1: Oh, but it's not frosty and delicious.
2: That's right. That's right. I'm with her.
1: I'm with her, too. She can have all the drinks she wants, and she didn't really, but she ain't hurt my pocket too bad. But, yeah, we had a good time, man. I did my show at the High Rock Cafe, but I stopped in Jimmy Kimmel's Comedy Club, did a set, my man Jay Reed.
0: Okay.
1: Then we went on Saturday night and watched the We The Ones finale of the tour, and caught up with Just Niche and a bunch of other people, TK Kirkland and such. So it was a good weekend, man. Then we made it home safe. So, yeah. Life is good, all right? Got home only to find out that, you know, I need to change my last name. Because I don't know if you saw, I posted the view of our room, and it was beautiful. Just a scenic vista with mountains and a couple of buildings. Then, boom, a Trump Tower popped up. I'm like, ah, oh, you just gonna ruin my view. Like, there was no other buildings. Then, bam,

0: walking straight. Speaking of not walking straight, I saw a story where a lady got caught stealing wine from a liquor store or whatever, and they searched her, and they didn't, where'd she put the wine? Turns out, Sam, she inserted the wine bottle inside herself.
1: Oh, my God.
0: Yes.
1: What?
0: And this wasn't no wine cooler. This was a full-size wine bottle that disappeared in her womanhood.
1: What?
2: Ta-da.
0: Yes.
1: How does
0: luckily,
1: she...
0: ta-da, it's hilarious. For my next trick, let's get it back. For my third trick, who wants to drink this? Not me. So luckily it was a bottle. It could have been a box of wine.
1: Man.
0: Imagine she stole a whole box of wine.
1: Right.
0: Well, I guess she turned herself into a wine box. Da-da-da. Well, she put it in there, it was a wine box. Okay.
2: True, yeah.
1: Then she had to lube it up.
0: I don't know. That's a good question.
2: She was good. Yeah. She was storming.
0: And who was her man? Mandingo? Who did she date?
2: Women are magical.
0: She's like, right. She's like, what you about to do with them little fingers? All right. Might not be right. Might not be true. But that's what I think. Talk to y'all Thursday. What? God willing, and the creek don't rise.
1: All right, man.
0: Later.
1: Later.

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0: your favorite top 10 or top 20 list on the hood movies, Boys in the Hood was number one. Came in at number one. What's yours?
1: Yo, I think New Jersey Drive be in that top five.
2: New Jersey Drive.
0: Should be in, no, it's not even the top 20.
2: Oh, this show ain't.
1: Really?
3: Who was no. it?
1: What about JD's Revenge?
2: Oh, yeah, I like
0: okay.
2: that one.
0: Okay.
2: Yeah, that was
1: yeah.
2: very hood.
0: But not top
2: yeah.
0: 20, no. Yeah.
1: Well.
2: I like them. I like it.
1: Yeah.
0: Yeah, y'all suburb okay. people, so that's why y'all like that.
2: Whatever.
0: ZAK, what's going on?
4: Hey, Sam, how are you?
0: All right, how about you?
4: Okay. Sam, don't leave out Menace to Society.
0: No, it's on there. What number is it? What number is Menace?
4: It's on there.
2: Menace is number two. Number two.
4: And what about Boys in the Hood?
2: That's number one, baby.
0: They got that down as number one.
4: Yes. Oh, yes, good. Okay.
2: So you good
4: with
2: it? I
4: just started listening. I'm sorry.
0: Okay. All right, Bob. ZAK, Sam, what up?
5: Hey, Sam, what up?
4: Hey, yeah. Sam, I just got the tailwind of the movie list, but definitely Boys in the Hood, number one.
0: Okay.
4: Menace to Society. Then you got, let's see, you could say Friday, South Central, but definitely I feel you on New Jack City. That should have been number two on everything.
0: Yeah, but yeah, you got to put that number two.
2: Yeah,
0: you
2: got to push it up a little bit.
4: It really should have been number two.
0: Yeah, I'm about to trick on everybody.
2: Nino
0: yeah.
2: Brown was a trip.
0: Wasn't he?
2: Yeah.
4: Listen, do you hear me? Man.
0: Yeah, man. I might just go watch that for the hell of it tonight.
2: Yeah.
0: Yeah.
4: That's hard.
0: Yeah.
4: Yes.
0: Yeah. All right, beautiful.
4: Y'all have a blessed one.
0: You too.
4: Take care.
0: Yeah. All right, DL is up next. Follow me on YouTube, man. Sam Silk with a Y on the mic with Sam Silk. New episode of the podcast drops today. Holla at your boy.
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2: 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Expect to find some delays if you're on 71 headed northbound. There's an accident after 480 that has traffic reaching back to Snow Road. Southbound Route 8, you'll find another crash. This one is after Steele's Corners Road. And southbound Route 8, also look out for a disabled vehicle blocking the right lane at Perkins Street.
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1: 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Expect some delays starting in Kenmore. There's an accident that's been reported on Maryland Ave at 8th Street Southwest, northbound Route 21. You'll find another crash slowing traffic down after Wadsworth and East Shore Way inbound. You're going to run into some heavy afternoon delays between Aviation High School and Chester Ave, northbound Jennings Freeway under emergency repairs between the Harvard Denison exit and West 14th Street.
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2: 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If you're in downtown Akron, look for an accident causing delays on East Market Street at North Main Street. In Bedford Heights, Northfield Road, you'll find a crash at Libby Road causing a few delays and more backups due to another crash. This one on Maryland Ave in Kenmore. Maryland Ave and 8th Street Southwest. Look for an accident causing delays.
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2: 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Expect for things to slow down if you're traveling westbound Opportunity Corridor in Cleveland. Traffic is moving pretty slow between East 79th Street and East 55th Street. You'll also find an accident causing delays on Ontario Street at East 9th Street. In Macedonia, Route 82, look for another crash at Valley View Road. There's also more slow traffic southbound East 14th Street under construction between Carnegie Ave and Community College Ave.
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2: 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New York is heading back to the NBA Finals for the first time in nearly 30 years, and Knicks fans are partying like it's 1999. And they did it in style, completing their second straight sweep of these playoffs, knocking up the Cavs in four games to win the Eastern Conference Finals. Absolutely remarkable. Celebrity Row took over the arena in Cleveland, and the Knicks ran away with the game almost immediately. New York didn't have a 20-point score, but six Knicks scored double digits, and Jalen Brunson walked away with a Larry Bird trophy for the Eastern Conference Finals MVP. It has been an unbelievably dominant run for the Knicks since the first round, and I can't wait to see what they do in the finals. 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
2: Coming up, we got a song for When Your Mom and Daddy Were Still Together. That's Plus coming up next. Plus, we're going to continue to celebrate Lauryn Hill's birthday on my top five. That's coming up in less than 15 minutes. Now it's time for what you need to know with the one and only Sybil Wilkes.
3: It's Sybil Wilkes with what we need to know. Many are mourning a true giant. Jazz tenor saxophonist Sonny Rollins, revered as a saxophone colossus, passed away at the age of 95. His publicist confirmed his death at his home in Woodstock, New York, following a long battle with pulmonary fibrosis. Over a six-decade career, Mr. Rollins performed alongside icons like Charlie Parker and Miles Davis, leaving an extraordinary legacy of jazz standards. Thank you, sir. And finally, more to celebrate in the state of New York. The New York Knicks are heading back to the NBA Finals for the first time in 27 years. That's right, the Knicks delivered a definitive 130-93 blowout victory over the Cleveland Cavaliers to secure the clean Eastern Conference Finals sweep. I'm Sybil Wilkes. Be informed, be empowered.
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2: 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Hughley Show. 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
15: 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Expect delays if you're in Cleveland. There's an accident on Ontario Street at East 9th Street causing delays. More slow-moving traffic in Macedonia due to another accident. This one on Route 82 at Valley View Road. And if you're in Parma on State Road, look for a crash at North Ridgewood Drive that sits right in the middle of the intersection.
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0: It's Love & R&B. I'm your host, KG Smooth. Graduation time. A lot of graduations last week. I was out last week, had two graduations. My niece, Kyra, who graduated in St. Louis, was there for her graduation. Then back home in my hometown of Dayton, Ohio, where my second-born nephew graduated on the last Tuesday. And it's just wild when you remember when they were born. And if you got kids or nieces and nephews, you know how it is. You always see them as the kid. But them growing up to be young adults and graduating with honors and got a plan for the future. So just shout out to all the graduates from high school. And I know we got some college graduations that are going to be happening this week and next week. But shout out to the grads. Y'all did it. You did your first big one, because you got many more big ones to come. So congratulations to you from Love & R&B.
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